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1: 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I got something I want to talk about.
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2: You gotta ask me. 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I need a love bar.